into another hour of UCR, and tonight on UCR Backstage, we're going to pay tribute to the late Dolly Parton, who, as we have seen from her passing earlier this week, had a lot of friends in a lot of different genres. Ted Nugent remembered Dolly in his own special way by posting about the time that he and Dolly were both on the Mike Douglas Show together back in the 80s. Now, there's a flashback for you. Welcome to another hour of Ultimate Classic Rock, where we've got the fever.

0: August of 1990, that is when John Bon Jovi released his solo debut, the soundtrack to Young Guns 2. And sometimes Wardlaw makes things up in his brain. In my mind, I swore that there might have been some sort of commercial tie-in between Young Guns 2 and McDonald's, but the internet tells me that never happened. Hey, you know what? 36 years has been a long time. Go easy on Wardlaw. 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

Okay, Foreigner fans, we've talked about this a bit, and this is some good news I've been waiting to hear for a little while. It is now official. We are going to get that Head Games box set we've been hearing about. October 30th is when that's going to land.

and on your doorstep or in your ears if you're the digital type. And just like the 4-in-4 box set that came out last year, we're getting an expanded set for Head Games. It's going to have a bunch of extras, including a previously unreleased song featuring Peter Frampton, longtime friend of Mick Jones, as well as a bunch of live stuff from the Head Games era. We will talk more about that here on the show, but you can see the full details at the UCR website. And let's do something cool from the Head Games album right now. 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

If you missed our chat with Brad Gillis of Night Ranger about Ozzy Osbourne and other things, you're going to be able to find that at our website soon. Right now, let's hear some classic Ozzy by request on UCR.

0: Our 9 at 9 is creeping up soon enough. Tonight's topic is songs with the word don't in them. I hear don't a lot from my wife. She says don't. So give me your suggestions. We're going to have Styx and Steve Miller Band as we're on our way there. It's Ultimate Classic Rock.
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Yes, indeed. Summertime is slowly on its way out. A lot of kids are back in school. All of that is true, but I think there still might be some spare time somewhere to catch one more jet airliner to have a bit more summer fun. Just something to think about from the Steve Miller Band. 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

So if you're just joining us, songs with the word don't, that is our theme tonight for the 9 at 9. And here is song number 2 in that vein. It is Ultimate Classic Rock.

0: That's what I love about doing this, the chance to hear some cool stuff that we don't hear much on the radio. Thank you to Dustin for that request. Great stuff from Ringo Starr. We will have more of those don't songs. Don't you worry about that. Stay with us. This is UCR.
1: 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Poughkeepsie, Dutchess, Hudson. That's what spawned the name WPDH. 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

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That is why we call it the 9 at 9. 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Tonight's theme, songs with the word don't in the title, and that makes room for this one from Lynyrd Skynyrd.

Don't is our theme for this hour. Don't Stop Fleetwood Mac in Boston told us Don't Look Back with the title track from their second album that came out in 1978. But the good news is that 50 years after the release of their first album in 1976, Boston's going to look back. They're going to release an expanded edition of the first Boston album with the long lost demo versions as bonus tracks. And we're going to hear that sometime in 2027 because, you know, Tom Scholz, we never get these things right away. You got to wait a little bit. Got to have some patience. But you can find pre-order information as we speak at Ultimate Classic Rock. There is something for you to look forward to. And in the meantime, as we know, that first album made Boston a household name. So let's hear where they went next with album number 2.

0: We're on the last few miles of tonight's 9 at 9 featuring songs with the word don't in the title. Let's give you at least one more as we wrap things up here at Ultimate Classic Rock for this hour. 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

Nine songs with the word don't in the title. I think we've done well collectively. Thank you for all the good suggestions. We are going to honor the great Dolly Parton and highlight some of her connections to rock and roll on UCR Backstage, as promised. That is next, but as we are finishing off this hour, how about a bonus? How about this? How about we play one more don't song to make it 10 at 9? Let's do it. Here's one from Billy Squire, and it's Ultimate Classic Rock.

0: Nelson, Mackenzie, Coop, Tobin, Robin, Boris. Some of the names that are a part of our history. 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

0: I want to do that one for the great Dolly Parton, who I've been thinking about a lot since we lost her earlier this week. As some of you may know, Dolly recorded a cover of Shine and won a Grammy for her version. Ed Roland shared a lot of cool memories with me about that moment and what it was like for him.
1: I can remember so.

0: sitting with my papa, him smoking his Marlboro Reds, and we'd watch Porter Wagner and Dolly. Like, I think it was Saturday night at 6 or 7. I can't remember. So Dolly was always a big part of my life growing up. And then she came into the movies and all the above. And then I was in Arizona at the time, and I was having dinner with some friends, and my father called me from Georgia. So there was a 3-hour difference. And he said, I just watched David Letterman and Dolly Parton played Shine. I was like, first, Dad, what are you doing up so late? And why are you watching David Letterman? And second of all, I excused myself from the table, said, I'm going home to watch this. And it was just amazing. And I sent her flowers. We've tried to hook up multiple times, just her schedule's crazier than mine. But to have someone, and I use, of course, we know her as an artist and a movie star, but someone of her caliber of songwriting to pick a song that I wrote and record and win a Grammy, you know what? There it is. There it is.
1: It's Matt Wardlaw on UCR Backstage, and someone else who was a part of a very notable part of Dolly's career was Linda Ronstadt, who teamed up with Dolly and Emmylou Harris for the Trio album in the 80s, a collaboration that, believe it or not, had first started coming together in the 70s. And as Linda told me, everything happened quite unexpectedly, and she loves what they did together.
2: I really like them. I mean, we made something that was different from the three of us as individuals, so I can look at it more objectively. I just talked to Emmy today, and we were saying how proud we were of those records. They were really musically satisfying, because I've jammed with a lot of other singers, and it usually sounds pretty good because we're all professional singers, but we were all shocked when we heard that sound the first time at Emmy's house. We were just hanging out together, and we picked up a guitar. We started singing a Carter Family song. It's what musicians always do. They'll always start to jam.
3: Yeah.
2: And we were shocked by the sound. It surprised all three of us. We immediately said, well, we have to record. I mean, that wasn't even remotely on my mind when I went over there that day.
1: That's the great Linda Ronstadt, who's no stranger to covering a lot of classic rock over the years as well. Let's go back and hear one from Linda and her version of a legendary song by Little Feat. This is UCR.

0: This is a Hank Williams song. It's called I Can't Help It If I'm Still in Love with You.
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REO Speedwagon, one of their biggest songs, recorded live in Indianapolis back in 1984. It's Matt Wardlaw. There are a couple of Dolly Parton connections with REO. Dolly recorded a cover of Time for Me to Fly.

0: for her White Limousine album back in the 80s. And then more recently, she turned Keep On Loving You into what we'll call a dark duet for her Rockstar album on the heels of her induction into the Rock and Roll Hall of Fame. And Kevin Cronin of REO told me what it was like to work with Dolly on a new version of that song.
1: Well, you know, I think it might have been my expression that's doing this song with Dolly turned it into a dark duet, because the song in its original form, over the years I have kind of felt a little funny about the, because when you're the songwriter, of course you're gonna, and if you're writing about a problem you're having in a relationship, of course you're gonna paint yourself as the good guy and them as the bad guy, you know. But the truth is, it takes two snakes to tango, and so when to do it with Dolly, my idea was that she sing the first verse, so she was wronged. And now I come in the second verse, and I sing the second verse. It's like, wait a minute, I was wronged too. And then when it gets to the, and I meant every word I said, when I said that I love you, I meant that I loved you forever. Then it's like, okay, we both were, up to no good, but our love trumps the behavior. We're going to get it together, and I'm going to keep on loving you. That is, because that's really what the song is about. It's about redemption. It's about hope and faith and forgiveness. Yeah. But the thing was, Dolly really, so I wanted to sing the whole second verse. But one of the places where we kind of butted heads a little bit, but I mean, not really butted heads, but where, sure, I could tell that it was really important to Dolly to sing that first line where she goes, and though I know about those women, to me, that was a perfect line for me to say, and though I know about those men. It's like, now I'm kind of pointing the finger back at you a little bit, kind of, that's where the dark duet came from. But Dolly really, she didn't tell me why. I didn't ask her why, but that was a really important for her to sing that line. So the second verse became kind of a little bit of a duet.
0: That's Kevin Cronin, and a big salute to Dolly Parton, a true queen who seemed to know everybody. And we wrote a lot about her life and legacy at Ultimate Classic Rock.
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I mentioned Boston earlier tonight. The last time that Boston toured in 2017, maybe you saw one of the Hyperspace concerts where Joan Jett and the Blackhearts opened up for Boston. And that was a good night of rock and roll if you saw that tour. Man, Boston and Joan Jett, two of my favorite things in life. So whoever had that idea, it was certainly a great combo. This is Ultimate Classic Rock.

If we're sitting around talking about the greatest songs of rock and roll, I think we could probably make an easy case for this next song being high on the list. I love the journey that we take as music fans listening to this song. I think you're going to hear what I'm talking about. It's ultimate classic rock and legendary stuff from the Stones.

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0: You know, Alex Lifeson only has a birthday once a year. I got a request from Carol saying we should play some more Rush for Alex, and I agree. We're going to get to that and much more as we continue with Ultimate Classic Rock.
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It was certainly a cool moment when I brought home Pearl Jam's 10 album and pressed play for the first time. We have those moments as music fans, don't we? We hear a band or an artist, and you just know that you're going to be a fan for a long, long time. And to this day, that is certainly true for me with Pearl Jam, thanks to songs like Once and Black. Alive, of course, and hearing this next song on the radio was definitely a moment. So let's go back and experience that moment again together. This is UCR as we celebrate Pearl Jam's 10, which arrived today in 1991.

0: We're doing that one for the great Stevie Ray Vaughan, who left us tragically today in 1990. He's always on our minds today and always as music fans, isn't he? Here's to you, SRV. Thank you for all of the great music. It is ultimate classic rock.
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Well, we finally got a pristine copy of Van Halen's Live Without a Neck concert as part of the 5150 box set. As you might know, those shows were recorded in New Haven, Connecticut at the New Haven Veterans Memorial Coliseum, where the band played two nights. And anybody who went to see shows at that venue, boy, a lot of special nights of music there, right? Van Halen was just one example of that. BTO opened both shows, and the Live Without a Net performance was captured on the second night 40 years ago today in New Haven. And for a lot of us as fans, that New Haven concert performance is one of the holy grails for sure. It's Matt Wardlaw. Here's Requested Nirvana. It's UCR.

knocking on heaven's door. Guns N' Roses, Izzy Stradlin got himself into some hot water today in 1989 for smoking on an airplane, verbally abusing a flight attendant, and the worst thing, perhaps, whipping it out in the galley area of the plane because he was tired of waiting for the bathroom door to open up. All that. You can't do any of that on an airplane. So he got arrested, and the whole incident was seemingly one that caused Izzy to clean up his life, which that's good. He made a bunch of changes, and these days, according to folks like Chris and Rich Robinson, Izzy is just enjoying life away from the stage, still writing songs. We love to hear that last part, don't we? Where's Izzy? We want to hear some more music from him here on Ultimate Classic Rock.

0: 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You're right. It also sounds quite nice through the car speakers or however you've been consuming and jamming all of this great music. Going to do a couple more shortly here at Ultimate Classic Rock.
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Friday night, Sebastian Bach and Twisted Sister making their debut together, performing as Bent Brother at the Starland Ballroom for the New Jersey Faithful. You're going to have to give me a full report if you get a chance to go. It's Matt Wardlaw. Right now, you're right. We are on the edge of the weekend. It feels so good already. So I have this idea. Let's do this again tomorrow night, one more time for this week, and we're going to ring in the weekend together, okay? Good night from all of us here at Ultimate Classic Rock.

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0: Barry. 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

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We've got more tickets to give away for the Wine and Food Festival at the Dutchess County Fairgrounds. We'll do that at 7:45 with Wine or No Wine. Jenna will be back. She's got her entertainment report for us. Plus, we're going to go to the Welber Zone and check out all the movies that are opening up this weekend. It's all happening Friday morning on the Boris Show right here on WPDH.

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0: Without all of those, we wouldn't be able to do this. 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

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It's all happening Friday morning on the Boris Show right here on WPDH.

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We've got more tickets to give away for the Wine and Food Festival at the Dutchess County Fairgrounds. We'll do that at 7:45 with Wine or No Wine. Jenna will be back. She's got her entertainment report for us. Plus, we're going to go to the Welber Zone and check out all the movies that are opening up this weekend. It's all happening Friday morning on the Boris Show right here on WPDH.

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2: 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The Wolf, Mad Mike, Carlson, Mackenzie, Coop, Tobin, Robin, Boris. Some of the names that are a part of our history. 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

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We've got more tickets to give away for the Wine and Food Festival at the Dutchess County Fairgrounds. We'll do that at 7:45 with Wine or No Wine. Jenna will be back. 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Plus, we're going to go to the Welber Zone and check out all the movies that are opening up this weekend. It's all happening Friday morning on the Boris Show right here on WPDH.

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0: 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Beautiful music got blown up, and it was nothing but rock and roll before it was classic. Poughkeepsie, Dutchess, Hudson. That's what spawned the name WPDH. When you hear those letters, you instantly feel a moment in time, a memory, a vibe of badass radio, legendary DJs, stunts, shows, bits, and music. Yeah, the first 50 years were a blast, but now it's time to write the next 50 years. Are you in?
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0: Alice in Chains, 101.5 WPDH. It is 6 o'clock right now, and happy Friday, everybody.
1: Happy Friday!
0: Jana, good morning. You're back. Hello.
2: Happy Friday. Hello. I'm here. And
0: it's half the battle. That's half the battle. You're here.
2: Yeah, it's a great day today. Not so good weather-wise, though. It's 66 right now in Poughkeepsie, and it's going to be a humid day today, a thunderstorm this afternoon.
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0: 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Good morning, Christina.
4: Good morning. It looks like it's okay, really, for the roads. We're not finding anything on our cameras. Got the throughway cameras up, even around New Paltz. That looks wonderful for you. If you're going across on 84, nothing that looks terrible at all. It looks like even your ride on the Taconic, the Hopewell Junction area, all of that seems to be smooth. 44, the construction through Highland isn't going to get you too badly just yet. Then you've got that construction. We talked about it yesterday a little bit, the 287 eastbound throughway, exit 5 area. Two lanes are closed, so we had some real backups yesterday and this morning. Just be careful in the area. It doesn't look like it's heavy, though, with any kind of stopped traffic. 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I'm Christina Lang on the home of rock and roll, 101.5 WPDH.
0: Right. Thank you, Christina. Time for the news. 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Bobby Welber, good morning.
5: Good morning. Here are the headlines that are trending now at Hudson Valley Post. There are new tragic details in the Ulster County murder-suicide involving two Hudson Valley first responders. Court records show that Melinda Brugger filed for divorce from her husband, James Brugger, on July 17th, just over 1 month before police say that he shot and killed her at their Plattekill home and then took his own life. The Ulster County Sheriff's Office had said that the motive appeared to stem from unresolved domestic issues, and this divorce filing puts that statement into unfortunate, clearer context. The Orange County Board of Fire Commissioners is declaring a public emergency so that the Coldenham Fire District can secure firefighting equipment. It comes weeks after a fire broke out at the firehouse, damaging equipment and the truck bays. The department says that emergency vehicles have been left exposed to weather elements, and that could impact their readiness to be dispatched. The board has waived the formal public competitive bidding application so that the fire department can buy new equipment as long as they seek competitive quotes. Several New York State landmarks, they're being lit up in pink in honor of Dolly Parton, who passed away Tuesday. Governor Hochul announced that 17 landmarks across the state will be pink, and that includes the Mid-Hudson Bridge. I drove over that today, and I noticed it was pink.
0: It was pink.
5: And I was like, this must be for Dolly, and then gone to work and confirmed it was. Other places include the World Trade Center, Grand Central, and the Governor Cuomo Bridge. It's all to honor the life and legacy of the beloved country music icon. And the New York State DOT will also feature Dolly-themed safety messages along state highways. Among those messages that drivers may see, Jolene, Jolene, Jolene, don't speed.
0: I saw one of those online yesterday.
2: I snapped a video and it was good to see. I sang the song for the rest of the day.
5: Really? And there's another message that says, I will always love safe driving.
0: Okay. It's a little bit of a stretch, but okay.
5: And finally, more reporting on UFOs is making more young people believe in aliens. This is according to a new survey conducted by Talker Research. And found that the rise in belief is especially high among Gen Zers. Overall, 37% said that they are more inclined to believe in aliens after news coverage of UFOs. And that's compared to 54% of people that are in the Gen Z generation. And more than half say that their opinions about aliens have not changed.
0: Okay. Yeah.
5: The younger you are, the more you believe in aliens right now.
0: Sure.
5: You can get news updates all day at HudsonValleyPost.com or using your Hudson Valley Post and PDH mobile apps.
0: All right. Thank you, Bobby. Happy Friday, everybody. Here's Motley Crue, WPDH.

0: 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About 11 minutes after 6 o'clock.
1: And it's 67 degrees in Newburgh. It's going to be humid and 82 today with a thunderstorm this afternoon.
0: All right. So you're back today. Feeling better? Everything's good?
1: I am. So since I was in high school, I've suffered from terrible migraines. And I was telling you off air, they give me these migraine auras, they call them. And it's like vision impacting, so it'll almost look like, you know, when the TV screen used to get fuzzy and it was
0: really
1: gray and white snow on the screen.
0: That's what it looks like
1: out of like the corners of my eyes.
0: Now,
1: it makes it very hard to see.
0: I don't think I've ever had a migraine headache in my life.
1: That blows my mind. When I hear that, like the first time I heard someone say they've never had a headache or a severe headache, I was like,
0: I've had a headache before, but usually, you know, I take an Advil and it just goes away.
1: Yeah, no.
0: And I've also devised a way, and I'm sure this wouldn't work for a migraine but I've devised a way to get rid of headaches by myself.
1: Oh, how's that?
0: So if you, and I try to explain how to do it to people, but it works. So I don't even need to take like Advil or anything anymore.
1: Okay.
0: So if I feel a headache, I close my eyes and I kind of embrace the pain in the top of my head.
1: Okay.
0: And I picture myself like traveling through it.
1: Oh.
0: It's very like metaphysical type thing.
1: You read my mind.
0: I kind of like picture myself like moving through it and it like going behind me.
1: Yeah.
0: And I feel it just kind of lift from my head and it disappears. It's one of those mind over matter things. But I was the first time I did it, I'm like, oh my God, I just got rid of a headache.
1: Wow. Yeah, I wish I could do that.
0: Yeah. I'm sure it doesn't work for like something medical, like an actual migraine. But
1: that's really, my family has a terrible history of head stuff. So
0: have you ever gone to like a doctor about it to find out?
1: I have a neurologist and I've had one since I was young.
0: Like, what do we know what causes that? Or is it just happens to some people and other people it doesn't? Is it just a stress thing? Or?
1: Yeah, well, people can get stress, like tension headaches, but those are usually like there's all different kinds of headaches and where you get your headache, it impacts like what it came from. So if you have a tension headache, it's almost like a crown, like it goes around your crown and it hurts around the whole head. Migraines are usually more focused on like I get mine over my left eyebrow and sometimes it even like swells. It's really kind of scary.
0: Oh my God.
1: Yeah, the first time it happened, I thought I was dying.
0: Yeah, I would too.
1: Yep.
2: Do you feel it in your eye? Because when I get migraines, a lot of times I can feel it where you exactly describe and then into my eyes.
1: And it feels like you have like needles in your eyes. It's really terrible.
2: One time at night, I got a migraine while covering a high school football championship game at Dietz Stadium. I had to drive home with sunglasses on at night because all the lights from the cars were just so like, and then I got home and I puked. And
1: yeah.
0: I mean, I felt like that after a night of drinking, but
2: not drinking.
1: Yeah, it's terrible when you had no fun before it.
0: Well, I'm glad everybody's here today. Everybody's feeling good this morning.
1: Friday.
0: We're good. We got a big Friday ahead of us. Lots of fun stuff going on. So stick around. We got some tickets to give away and more. So stick around, I guess.
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0: Tom Petty and the Heartbreakers, 101.5 WPDH. It is the Boris Show. Time right now is about 6:28, and here we are. It is Friday, getting ready for the big weekend. The Dutchess County Fair is kicking into high gear today, tomorrow, and Sunday. I'll be wrapping up. Are you heading out? I know that you kind of got a monkey in the wrench.
1: I don't know. I'm on the
0: wrench
1: fence.
0: In the works this week.
1: I'm on the fence. I don't know. I went to the Orange County Fair and it was a great time with the family, but I hear wonderful things about the Dutchess County Fair.
0: It seems like
1: a really big deal.
0: You haven't been to a county fair until you've been to the Dutchess County Fair. That's the big one.
1: You can't say these things, Boris.
0: I'm telling you. It is an experience.
1: My fiance who's listening is groaning and probably already getting ready like, oh man, now we're going to the fair this weekend.
0: I mean, Commander Tom was in line early on Wednesday for that milkshake.
1: Yeah, so. You keep talking about this milkshake. Why is it so wonderful? Because it's like
0: it's
1: grass
0: made from
1: to
0: Hudson
1: milk.
0: Valley fresh ice cream and milk, and it's like the freshest milkshake you will ever have in your life. It is so good. It
1: sounds like it's worth the line,
0: worth the price of admission just for the milkshake.
1: Oh man!
0: So
1: I don't know. I was scrolling the other day on Facebook, and there was an aerial view of the fair, and my daughter's eyes lit up, and she said, oh, "Mommy, we didn't go to that fair," and I'm like, "Oh no!"
0: It is an experience, but
1: yeah.
0: I know a lot of people will be heading there this weekend, and of course, you got the fair traffic you got to watch out for because that's just insane. And I noticed again this morning the roads were more crowded on my way in, and I don't want to blame the fair, but
1: I mean, it's got to be.
0: I've been coming in mornings for like 30 years. And this is only week that I can recall it being so crowded on the roads at like 5 o'clock in the morning.
1: See, and that's what I'm like, the traffic, it's just

0: so many people. Ugh.
1: Yeah. Well, it's part of the excitement, I guess.
0: Sure it is.
1: Well, do you have any other plans this weekend? You doing anything else fun?
0: I don't know. I still got to make it to a sunflower field farm kind of thing. We haven't done that yet.
1: Is that a thing that you do every year?
0: Well, as of like the last probably 2-3 years.
1: I don't think I've ever been to a sunflower field.
0: It's become bigger over the last few years because people kept going to like private property and just trying to take pictures with farmers' sunflowers, and that's not cool.
1: Oh, so this is like an Instagram thing. You go and you do an Instagram
0: photos. It's a photo op. But, you know, I get nice photos of my family like periodically throughout the year, and sunflower field is one of those in my mind. Like, we're gonna have some nice family photos that I can put on the wall.
1: When my son was young enough to pose for photos and want me to take his picture, I used to love pumpkin picking day.
0: Exactly.
1: For some reason, that was always the best picture
0: like
1: of the entire
0: year.
1: Pumpkin picking, just plop them out in the field with the pumpkins, wearing a flannel shirt. It's like the best picture.
0: The sky, it's just, it is. The fall.
1: So I get it.
0: I get it.
1: All right. Well, that sounds like fun. We're going to come back. We've got more Boris Show on the way. It is Friday today. We're going to meet you at the movies in just a little bit. We got some movies that maybe you're looking forward to, or maybe you shouldn't be looking. Maybe you shouldn't be looking forward to. We'll have all that. We'll explain coming up.
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3: 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That intersection looks good. It's really not bad at the traffic lights. And then you're getting yourself a real nice ride on the Taconic. So that's going to be wonderful. By 44, going by 55, we have no major slowdowns. 9W, your Foster Town Road, even looks good for us. Those that are taking it out through Florida, remember you've got that construction, 94, but it's nice and light at the moment. And this report is by Staples. 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I'm Christina Lang on the home of rock and roll, 101.5 WPDH.
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0: It's 65 and cloudy right now in Poughkeepsie. It's going to be a humid, stormy day with a high of 82. But the good news is the weekend looks pretty good. Tomorrow, partly sunny with a high of 79. And Sunday, mostly sunny with a high of 84. Some showers are possible. 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
1: And it is 65 degrees in Poughkeepsie. It's partly cloudy. It's going to be a crummy day.
0: Oh, don't say that.
1: It's going to be a wonderful day, but it's going to storm. Bad.
0: Yeah, no storms today.
1: Maybe later.
0: I had some big storms that ripped through. I saw some video that you posted of a tornado.
1: So they haven't, they're still waiting on the official National Weather Service confirmation, but there was absolutely a tornado near me last night.
0: Yeah, so you were, I guess, driving through, and this video, if you haven't seen it, we have it up at the Facebook page, the WPDH Facebook page. It looks like utter destruction. There are like limbs down, trees down, cars off the side of the road and embankments.
1: It was really, it was kind of harrowing, and it actually took a ride that would have taken 30 minutes usually, took me 2 hours. I had gone up to my mom's house, and... she wanted me to wait because there was a tornado warning in my route. And I'm like, all right, well, I'll wait, but I can't wait too long. I got to go to bed, got to go to work. And I waited and waited.
0: Thank God you waited.
1: I mean, maybe because then every single road, the north way that I would usually take closed. There were trees. I saw later people actually had footage of the trees on the north way. It was insane. It was like a maze because there was one here, one there. Like you had to wiggle through.
0: You would have been right in the middle of that if your mother didn't make you stay with her.
1: Always
0: so you should be very
1: mother.
0: Thankful. Yeah.
1: Yeah. My poor daughter had to pee like halfway through the Odyssey and she kept looking at the gas stations that were closed and she's like, oh, that one's power's out too. And
0: oh,
1: I'm like,
0: no.
1: Oh, I'm sorry, sweetie. She made it though.
2: Wait, so you saw Odyssey?
1: No, I saw my own Odyssey.
2: Oh.
1: The Odyssey in the car. It was wild.
0: Instead of a siren song, it was a closed toilet.
1: We made it home safely, and it was crazy. And I haven't heard that like anyone was injured, hopefully, yet. But that car in the embankment.
0: And that video, I saw that. I was like, oh my God.
1: Well, I had to turn around and go back the other way because turns out that way there was a tree directly blocking the road like a bridge. You could see underneath, but you couldn't fit, obviously. But that front of that car was all smashed up. So I'm assuming
0: no
1: the
0: joke.
1: Tree
0: those,
1: hit
0: those storms
1: that.
0: Are no joke. Yeah. We were talking about it yesterday. So hopefully
1: please
0: everybody's,
1: be careful
0: everybody's
1: out
0: safe.
1: There.
0: It doesn't look like we're getting any of that today, which is very, very good news. All right, we're going to come back. We've got news and traffic on the way.
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1: And 66 degrees in Newburgh. It's cloudy right now. It's going to be humid and 82 today. Watch out for an afternoon thunderstorm.
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3: Hey, the thruway up by the Kingston Rhine Club Bridge, it's really, the visibility is not so good there. So you'll find these patchy fog areas this morning that you got to watch out for. 84, 684 doesn't look foggy. Well, yes, it does. I'm looking at the camera. Yes, it does look pretty bad, but it also looks like it has some volume. So you're 84 going into 684 through that Brewster area. Just use caution. Same thing if you're going over the bridge spans this morning. Haven't found anything out of the ordinary for those on 9W, even by Foster Town Road. That looks pretty good for that ride this morning. 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I'm Christina Lang in the home of rock and roll. 101.5 WPDH.
0: All right. Thank you, Christina. 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
4: Good morning. Here are the headlines that are trending now at Hudson Valley Post. A missing person search in Hudson Highlands State Park ended safely Tuesday evening after a massive multi-agency effort. Cold Spring Police said that the person was reported missing at about 3:45 Tuesday afternoon, and security camera footage and cell phone data eventually led searchers into the park. Drones, trained negotiators, and search and rescue teams from multiple agencies, including West Point, all responded. The person was soon found and safely brought down the mountain. No details about the person are being released to protect their privacy. The attorney for a 13-year-old Newburgh boy accused of fatally shooting his 11-year-old friend is arguing that the shooting was accidental. The teen has been charged with second-degree murder for the October 2025 death of Matthew DeGroat, while prosecutors allege that he purposely shot the victim in the head. The defense is also challenging whether prosecutors have turned over all required evidence and has requested the teen's release from juvenile detention. He's due back in Orange County Court October 14th. Governor Kathy Hochul says New York won't be calling Lake Ontario Lake America. President Trump issued an executive order yesterday renaming the lake amid a trade war with Canada.
0: Take that, Canada.
4: Yeah. So we have Lake America and the Gulf of America.
0: Here's the problem, though, with Lake America. Lake Ontario was not named after Ontario.
4: Yep.
0: Ontario was named after the lake.
4: This is true, yeah. And it goes back to the 1600s, the name. I think it's from Native Americans living in Canada. It was named after that. In a post on X, Hochul insists that New York will not be using the name Lake America.
0: And this comes just as a time, like last week we reported on how New York is suffering because we have so few Canadian tourists over the summer. If you notice, there's a lot less Canadian license plates out on the roads.
1: Oh, yeah.
0: The last thing we want to do is to tick off the Canadians anymore because we depend on their money here in New York, especially with the ski season coming up.
4: Yeah.
0: A lot of Canadians come on in to the upstate New York to go skiing and do all the winter sports and stuff. Last thing we need to do is to, there's no reason for this.
4: Nope.
0: So we're not doing it, at least right here in New York. So it'll still be Lake Ontario.
4: But also, will Canadians really decipher? It's like, oh, America's calling it Lake America, but New York is not. Like, it's going to be.
0: Yeah, we're still your friends, Canada. New York still loves
4: you. We're trying to say, yes. Finally, a swimmer trying to make history along California's coastline is making big progress in her journey. Catherine Breed reached 450 miles Tuesday, the halfway mark, as she attempts to swim the state's entire 900-mile coast. Breed began this journey back in July and is using stops along the way to highlight coastal access and clean water. She's now heading south towards, before eventually trying to reach the Mexican border. So we had Commander Tom who walked across America. Maybe this could be his next journey as he tries to swim.
0: I don't think he'll do it again.
1: I don't think he's down for it.
4: I don't think so. You can get news updates all day at HudsonValleyPost.com or using your Hudson Valley Post and PDH mobile apps.
0: Thank you, Bobby. Here's Rush. It is the Boris Show, WPDH.

0: Josh. It's 101.5 WPDH. It is the Boris Show, about 10 minutes after 7 o'clock.
1: And it's sunny and 66 in Poughkeepsie. It's going to be a humid day today with a high of 82. Some thunderstorms this afternoon.
0: All right, it's time to meet at the movies. Here we go.

0: Because the movies is where we meet.
1: All right. So a few things opening up this weekend. The first thing we have to talk about is one of the most highly anticipated releases for fans of the old Looney Tunes cartoons.
2: I've heard about this.
1: So this is called Coyote versus Acme. Now, it is a film about Wile E. Coyote, who decides to sue Acme because all of the Acme products have blown up in his face throughout all these years. It's one of these movies that is half animation and half real life.
2: Okay.
1: So Will Forte plays a lawyer who is taking on the case for the Coyote. John Cena plays a corporate lawyer for Acme. And it's done kind of like the Who Frames Roger Rabbit type style, where, okay, you know, it's the real people and the cartoons. The reason why this is such a big film is because fans have been trying to get this film released since 2023.
2: Oh.
3: Was it filmed back then? Or?
1: So Warner Brothers made the film, and during some sort of like corporate BS that was going on, they needed some tax write-offs. So they decided to shelve the movie and take it as a tax loss instead of releasing it to the public. Not because the film wasn't good, but just because, you know, they had other movies that they wanted to release and whatever. So the fans have been clamoring for years. And finally, Warner Brothers said, all right, we'll release it. And maybe another studio wants to buy it. Another studio bought it. There's a lot of crowdsourcing and stuff like that. I know Will Forte was involved a lot in it and tried to raise some money to get it done. So now the movie's finally coming out, and it'll be out this weekend. So
2: that's exciting.
1: Hopefully after all that, it's halfway decent.
2: I sure hope it's worth it.
1: A movie that, another movie that's coming out that I was really looking forward to seems, at least according to the critics, to be a real disappointment.
2: Oh.
1: The movie is called The Dog Stars. We talked about this a little bit a couple weeks ago. It's one of my favorite books that I read this year. It's a post-apocalyptic story about a guy who is living after like a giant pandemic. And he's an airline pilot, and he's living on this huge property with like this survivalist guy, and they kind of help each other survive. He's up in his plane and he hears a signal from some other people who happen to also be alive. Mm. And that kind of sparks, you know, him kind of venturing out a little bit more. The book is a really great book. It's a really good story. It's not like a zombie type thing, but Ridley Scott is directing the film, and the trailer,
2: he's good.
1: He's great. The trailer makes it look like it's more like a big zombie movie. However, people that go to see it say it's horribly boring because there's not as many zombies
3: in
1: it. That's not the story, but I think you hear Ridley Scott, you see zombies, you're expecting like this big story. But that's not really what it is. A lot of people aren't very excited about it. They tried to up a little bit of the zombie thing more than is in the book a little bit to try to keep people interested, but they're saying it really didn't translate to film all that well. So I probably won't go see it just because I love the book so much. Yeah. Maybe I'll check it out if it's on HBO or something. But, you know, if maybe you want to try it. You can do that. That's in the theater. There's just one other thing that's happening this weekend, too. On Netflix, it's the release of The Whisper Man. Have you heard about this movie?
2: I've seen it advertised on Netflix.
1: Some heavy hitters on there. Adam Scott, Robert De Niro, and Michael Keaton.
2: Oh, wow.
1: So I guess a widowed crime writer.
2: I'm sold.
1: Has his 8-year-old son abducted. So he turns to his estranged father, who's a retired former police detective.
2: Oh, love it.
1: And then they find out there's a connection with a decades-old case from a serial killer known as the Whisper Man.
2: Oh, my God. I love this.
1: Sounds amazing, right?
2: This is my watch tonight.
1: It's a great cast. So I think this is the pick for the week.
2: Yeah.
1: I didn't see reviews on it. I don't know, but I mean,
2: we don't need to. I'll review it.
1: Adam Scott, Robert De Niro, Michael Keaton.
2: That sounds really good.
1: Yeah, so it sounds pretty good. So that's dropping on Netflix. And I don't know if you guys are into this, but yesterday was the big premiere sneak preview of Grand Theft Auto 6.
2: I did. I saw that.
1: That released on Netflix. If you're into video games, my son and I were watching at 3:00 when it released yesterday. It's really, really cool. People have been waiting for like forever for this game to come out. It's finally coming out, and this was like the first sneak preview, and the video game just looks incredible.
2: Just so, made you more excited.
1: So if you want to check that out, if you haven't seen it yet, that's also on Netflix. And that's it. Until next week, we'll meet you at the movies.
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1: We'll come back. When we return, we've got more Boris Show on the way. 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We'll tell you how to do that coming up.
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0: Journey 101.5 WPDH. It's the Boris Show. 7:30 right now. All right, so I know there's a lot of listeners out there who want that Harley Davidson. We've been talking about this thing like forever, right?
1: Yeah.
0: The golden anniversary Harley. We're giving it away from O'Connor and Partners and O'Toole's Harley Davidson. Well, if you want to win it, you can stop by O'Toole's in Wurtsboro right now. Well, not now. They're not open yet. But when they do open, and sign up to win one of the keys. We have a couple of other ways that you could be able to win keys, too, over the next few weeks. So stick around for that. But in the meantime, if you don't have your key yet, you can possibly win it by stopping by O'Toole's.
1: There's still a chance.
0: Still a chance for you to win that Harley Davidson. And be listening for those other key stops throughout the Hudson Valley until the end of summer, which actually is not far away.
1: So. I was going to say, I feel like we're there.
0: We're almost there. We're almost
1: August
0: there.
1: 28th. We're getting there.
0: Yeah. All right, let's check out the roads right now, see how things are moving along.
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3: Hi, be careful on the Taconic, everybody, if you're northbound by exit 20. In Yorktown, we have the right lane or the right shoulder. Disabled vehicle, so slow down and move over for that guy. Still poor visibility right there at the Taconic. If you're by 17A, looking at that camera. Cameras up on the thruway by Kingston. If you're going on 84 at 684, that is still really foggy this morning. These are the things you got to worry about when you're walking out the door. But overall, the volume is light. If you're on 84 and Brewster at 684, that area will be a little tied up. 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
4: It's 66 and cloudy right now in Poughkeepsie. It's going to be a stormy day today with thunderstorms this afternoon, a high of 82, and it's going to be pretty humid. But tomorrow looks a lot better. The weekend looks good. It's going to be 79 and mostly sunny on Saturday and 84 and sunny on Sunday.
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2: Opa! 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
1: And 66 degrees in Poughkeepsie. It's cloudy right now. It's going to be a rainy day with a high of 82.
0: Okay. Let's give away some tickets. All right. We're going to be giving away tickets to the Hudson Valley Wine and Food Festival.
1: I'm ready to sing.
0: Okay. And the contest we're going to be playing is
2: Wine or No Wine.
0: We need a contestant at 471-WPDH. That's 845-471-9734. This is going to be an incredible event. Every year it gets bigger and better. Incredible wines, food. It's really all that you need.
1: I mean, if it's the 25th anniversary, clearly they're doing something right.
0: Yeah. So this is a big event that people want to go to. So if you want the tickets, 471-WPDH is the number. That's 845-471-9734. 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Let's see who we have on the phones here. WPDH, who is this? Hello?
3: Yes, hello.
0: Oh, hello. Who is this?
3: Deborah, LaConjoy.
0: Well, Deborah, good morning. How are you today?
3: Great. How are you?
0: I'm good. Where are you calling from on that cordless phone of yours?
3: 209 Newkirk Street in Kingston, New York.
0: Okay, well, we don't need the full address, but we appreciate that. Are you ready to play Wine or No Wine?
3: Yes.
0: Okay. All right. Here we go. As people drive over for breakfast this morning, we're going to tell you some names of wines. If you think it's a real wine, you say wine. If you think it's one we made up, you say no wine. And if you get enough of them right, you're going to win. Okay.
3: Yes.
0: Okay. I heard her nodding her head. All right. Here's the first. This should be good. Here's the first one. The wine is called Gnarly Head.
2: Wine or no wine?
3: Wine.
4: Wine.
1: Do you have a helper?
0: You're right. Hold on a second. You are right. Who's whispering to you? What's that person's name?
5: It's your inner monologue.
1: It's okay.
0: Who just whispered? That's fine, but I was just curious who whispered to you.
1: It's a secret.
0: Are you still there?
3: Yes, I'm here. Okay. I got a kitty cat sleeping on my lap.
0: Oh, it's the kitty cat is whispering to you. That's what it is. Okay.
1: Well, all right, let's go. Right,
3: whispering kitty cat.
0: All right, everybody listen very carefully to this one. Don't say that. All right. The next one is called Sinful Sister.
2: Wine or no wine?
5: Okay.
1: That's pretty good.
0: That kitty cat knows what he's doing. All right.
5: Let's drink a lot.
0: We got one more, and it's called Drunken Poet.
2: Wine or no wine?
3: Wine. Yes.
0: That one is incorrect.
1: But you still got it.
0: You and your mysterious friend have correctly identified
3: my kitty cat.
0: Your kitty cat. That's what it is.
2: No way.
3: Thank you.
0: Hang on the line. We're going to hook you up with the tickets, okay?
3: Thank you so much.
0: All right. You're welcome.
2: Thank you.
0: That was a new one.
1: That was amazing.
0: That was a new one. It was incredible.
1: Made my day.
0: I cannot wait to see them at the Wine and Food Festival. They'll be there hanging out with everybody else September 12th and 13th at the Dutchess County Fairgrounds in Rhinebeck. 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
0: All right. 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

0: Joan Jett, 101.5 WPDH. It is the Boris Show. Time right now is just about 8 o'clock.
1: And it's 68 degrees in Newburgh. It's going to be mostly sunny today with a high of 82.
0: All right. Hey, let's check out the road, see how what's going on out there.
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3: You may actually see the sun in some places now. We're looking at our cameras. We had so much fog this morning, even up through the Kingston area on the thruway. It is getting a little bit better. 9 northbound through Livingston. This is by Mountain View Terrace. We had a shoulder blocked off with an accident. We've got 684 with problems. If you're by exit 8, southbound side of 684. Travels on the Taconic, just be careful. Northbound by exit 20, that was a car that broke down. And 17, the construction in Goshen. Gonna take 5 or 10 minutes now. Westbound 17 going into 122A. 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
0: All right. Thank you, Christina. Check out the news brought to you by Mid-Hudson Valley Federal Credit Union, where they believe progress starts with a step and momentum comes from what happens next. Since 1963, they've been proudly serving nearly 95,000 members through 14 locations to help move their community forward. MHV, building what matters together. Bobby Walber, what's up?
4: Here are the headlines that are trending now at Hudson Valley Post. There are new tragic details in Ulster County in the murder-suicide involving two Hudson Valley first responders. Court records show that Melinda Brugger filed for divorce from her husband, James Brugger, back on July 17th. That was about 1 month before police say that he shot and killed her at their home in Plattekill and then took his own life. The Ulster County Sheriff's Office had said that the motive appeared to stem from unresolved domestic issues, and this divorce filing puts that statement into unfortunate, clearer context. The Orange County Board of Fire Commissioners is declaring a public emergency so that the Coldenham Fire District can secure firefighting equipment. It comes weeks after a fire broke out at the firehouse, damaging equipment and trunk bays. The department says that emergency vehicles have been left exposed to weather elements, and that could impact their readiness to be dispatched. The board has waived the formal public competitive building application so that the fire district can buy new equipment as long as they seek competitive quotes. Several New York State landmarks are being lit up in pink in honor of Dolly Parton, who passed away Tuesday. Governor Hochul announced that 17 landmarks across the state will be pink, including the Mid-Hudson Bridge, One World Trade Center, Grand Central, and the Governor Cuomo Bridge. It's to honor the life and legacy of the beloved country music icon. And the New York State DOT is also featuring Dolly-themed safety messages along state highways. Among those messages, drivers may see, "Jolene, Jolene, Jolene, don't speed," and "I will always love safe driving." Finally, a South Florida woman is accused of biting part of her husband's ear off while he was driving.
5: Oh.
4: This all happened last Saturday on I-95. Florida troopers say that 43-year-old Amy Baker was arguing with her husband on the way home from a party, and she lost control. Her husband...
0: You could say that.
4: Oh, yeah. Her husband drove himself to a local hospital where he had emergency reattachment surgery for his ear. The couple's two young children were in the car at the time of this incident.
5: Oh, my God. That's traumatizing.
0: This is crazy. So the person that was driving is the one who got their ear bit off?
4: Correct.
0: Like, if you're in a car and you do not have control of this car, you're not the one driving, why would you risk your life?
5: Yeah.
0: You could have killed everybody in the car.
4: Oh, yeah.
5: Oh, my God.
4: Including your two young children. And now the wife, Baker, is facing several charges.
0: Okay.
4: You can get news updates all day at HudsonValleyPost.com or using your Hudson Valley Post and PDH mobile apps.
0: All right. Thank you, Bobby. Let's get back to it. Here's Def Leppard. It is the Boris Show. WPDH. Good morning.

0: Steve Miller, Jet Airliner. It's 101.5 WPDH. It's the Boris Show. Time right now is about 8:15.
1: And it's 69 degrees in Poughkeepsie, partly cloudy right now. It looks like a nice day ahead with a high of 82.
0: All right, so we had a big hubbub in our neighborhood the other day. There was a coyote that was standing in the middle of one of the roads. I think he was all manged.
1: Ooh.
0: It didn't look all that good.
1: Yikes.
0: But somebody grabbed a picture of it, and people are being warned not to go on the road. And we have one of these little neighborhood Facebook groups.
1: Mm.
0: I don't know if you guys have that where you are, but our little area that we live in, there's like a little private Facebook group, and it's mostly people complaining about stuff. But every once in a while, we get the warning, and we get the warning about that. But that was overshadowed by the kids on bicycles.
1: Oh, gosh.
0: There's kids on bicycles on one of the streets, and it's very dangerous. And please tell your kids not to be riding on the bicycles on the street.
1: This is the man who yells from the lawn, "Get off my lawn."
0: Yeah. we actually have one of them. There is a guy. We have a very interesting neighborhood. Very nice people. It's like close-knit little neighborhood, and everyone's got their own little quirks. There's a elderly man that lives on the corner and like the right in the center of the neighborhood, and he just yells at people all day.
1: Oh.
0: I was out for a walk, and I was we have like a blind turn on our road, so I kind of stay on the right-hand side as I go around this one turn. The guy yells, "You're supposed to walk against traffic, not with traffic." He's like screaming and yelling. I'm like, "I know, but there's a blind curve here and the cars come around fast, so that's why I go on the other side of the road." "You're gonna get yourself hit." Meanwhile, like two cars come down our street like every hour. It's not a very busy neighborhood at all, but he loves yelling at people.
1: Speaking of people on the wrong side of the road, there was a runner this morning in the pitch black, wearing black shorts and no shirt. Granted, his chest was pretty reflective.
0: A little pasty.
1: But he was running. I was going this way, and I could see him, but he wasn't on my side. He was going with traffic.
0: On the wrong side. That's so dangerous.
1: Which is so dangerous. I wanted to like pull over and tell him, "Hey, you're dangerous." But then I wondered if this is a weird setup. Maybe he's a serial killer.
0: In the middle of the morning, just somebody running in dark shorts, you probably want to steer clear.
1: On the wrong side of the road, for sure. He doesn't follow the rules.
0: But yeah, when you're walking or running, you're supposed to go against the car.
1: So you can
0: see the car coming, they can see you.
1: Exactly.
0: You can jump out of the way if they don't see you.
1: Right.
0: And then if you're riding a bike, you're supposed to be with traffic because you don't want to head on collision with the car, and you want to be able to.
1: And you're kind of like a vehicle when you're on a bike.
2: And related, someone on an e-bike was going against traffic, but I had to swerve to avoid it. It was going head on towards me, and it decided, no, I'm going to just...
1: Those e-bikes are
2: trouble. With me, and I guess the e-bike driver won because I was like, well, I'm not going to hit the person on the e-bike, so I had to swerve.
0: Well, yes.
2: It's like it's coming right at me in the middle of the road.
1: That'll be my angry woman screams on lawn thing. Get off the e-bike! Use your legs!
0: All right, we're going to come back. We got a lot going on. We're going to go to the Wilbur Zone next. That's coming up. We got the entertainment report coming up, too, so don't move.
3: 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Breaking news. 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

0: That's Bad Company, 101.5 WPDH. It's the Boris Show. 8:28 is the time.
1: And
0: yeah, it is. we confirmed it. It's 8:28. Time right now to head to the Welber Zone. Here we go.

0: Culber, what's up?
1: Well, Boris, I thank you. Enes Kanter, a former NBA player whose name is now Enes Freedom, he continues to stir up controversy with the WNBA. Earlier this month, Freedom declared for the 2027 WNBA draft, claiming that he was transgender. This week, the former NBA player was ejected from the Chicago Sky Indiana Fever game after a confrontation with Sky guard Natasha Cloud. Freedom was also wearing a shirt that read, quote, women, noun, adult human, female.
2: Yeah, this guy's grinding my gears a little. I think he's just trying to get attention.
3: You think?
1: Well, he's been doing this for his entire career. He's just found a new angle. And that's why he changed his name to Enes Freedom from Kanter. Mm. And
2: it's just his track record. Okay.
1: Yeah. If you're getting ready to order a pie for kickoff this season, a major pizza chain is changing its name to the action on the field. Pizza Hut has officially dropped the word pizza and is going simply by Hut for the next 25 weeks to celebrate the return of football.
3: Oh, is that for like Hut Hike?
1: Yep.
3: Is that exactly what that Hut is for?
1: Yep.
2: That's kind of cute, actually.
1: Yeah, the company has already swapped its social media logos and is covering up part of its storefront signs for the wordplay stunt. And of course, as you mentioned, leans into the iconic quarterback snap call. The name change will revert back once the season wraps up next year.
3: Well, you know, that's smart. I think it's a smart idea.
1: It's a very smart idea.
3: It made me think about Pizza Hut. I hadn't thought about Pizza Hut in a while.
2: Yeah, and they've got that whole like nostalgic theme coming back inside the restaurant, so it's good for them.
3: Right. Hut.
1: Yeah. The golf company Callaway is apologizing over an ad for its new driver following complaints that it depicts violence against women.
2: Oh, God.
1: Have you heard about this?
3: I actually saw the ad before the hubbub, like when it first came out. Somehow it showed up on my feed, and I'm like, what the hell is this?
1: I thought it was fake when I saw it. So, yeah. So the video was posted by its media partner, Good Good Golf. It shows a woman reaching for the driver as the company's co-founder rushes after her and knocks her to the ground. He stands over her and says, quote, don't touch my driver.
2: Oh, God.
3: Yeah, I saw that. I'm like, what? Is this like a social media couple? Like, yeah. I didn't know what it was. And like, then, it wasn't very funny. It's like a whole domestic violence thing.
2: Off screen, he continues to pummel her with said driver. That's what it seems like. Jeez.
1: Good Golf took the video down after widespread online backlash. Callaway didn't mention whether it's reviewing its partnership with Good Good Golf.
3: I think they announced yesterday they're done with them.
1: Oh, they did?
3: Yeah.
1: Okay.
3: Yeah, I saw last night. They posted like, yeah, we're done with
1: that's
3: good Golf.
1: They did say previously they're going to learn from this and do better.
2: I would hope so.
1: Yeah. The world's fastest sprinter is no longer human, but the world record holder still has a major technical flaw. It can't stop. And it's this week's Wilbur's Own Fun Fact.
4: Wilbur's Own Fun Fact.
1: At the World Robot Games in Beijing, a bipedal robot named Lightning ran the 100-meter dash in 9.32 seconds, hitting speeds of over 30 miles per hour, shattering Usain Bolt's legendary record. But because high-speed bots right now lack complex braking systems, engineers set up a giant padded barrier at the finish line. And it didn't really help.
3: Did you watch any of these?
1: Yeah.
3: These things? It's hilarious. I love watching robots freaking out and destroying themselves.
1: So this robot slammed into the wall at full speed, requiring handlers to carry it off on a stretcher. It snapped completely in half of the waist while sparks shot out of its metal spine. And the internet is calling this the first ever career-ending injury for AI.
3: Yeah, I don't get this at all because they're robots, they're not people, and
2: it's
3: kind of like cars, you know, like okay, a car can go faster than a man. Why is that a big deal?
1: Yeah. Why are we wasting our time, energy, and money?
3: But it was funny. I did see do you see the weightlifting robot?
1: No.
3: It was a minuscule weight. It wasn't a very heavy weight because, you know, I guess they can't do that. So, and he's trying to balance and he just starts shaking and shaking and shaking and shaking, lifts it up and then freaks out and just dies.
2: Oh my God, that's amazing.
3: That's pretty much how I look when I try weightlifting as well.
1: All right, cue the weekend.

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2: Hi, guys. It was going up in the Livingston area for 9. This was an accident scene. It's not going to cost you too much time to get around. Just keep it in mind. And then we had the Goshen construction taking you time. 10 to 15 minutes, 17 westbound to 122A. Traffic on 684, much better. There was a southbound accident, exit 8, that's cleared. 84 eastbound going into 684, that does have a little bit of a slowdown with some activity on the side. 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
3: It's 71 and mostly sunny in Poughkeepsie right now. It's going to be a nice day with a high of 83 ahead. It looks like the nice weather continues tomorrow, sunny and 78. We've got a chance of showers on Sunday, but a high of 82.
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1: All right. Hey, we're coming back. We've got the entertainment report next.
3: Yeah, I've got to tell you about a big star from Grey's Anatomy's next move.
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1: And it's 71 degrees right now in Poughkeepsie. It's going to be a nice day today with a high of 82.
0: All right, time to take a look at the world of entertainment. What do we have, Jenna?
1: Yeah, so the star, well, I don't know if she's the star anymore because she stepped into the narrating role, but Ellen Pompeo is returning to the medical world. She is famously the star of Grey's Anatomy.
0: She's great.
1: She is great. she is set to lead a new Hulu medical murder mystery called Not a Sound. And it's interesting. She's an ER nurse who was let go because she lost her hearing in a hit and run accident.
0: Oh,
1: yeah. Very specific.
0: Yeah, very specific story.
1: But then she discovers a dead body and sends her into this investigation into that and who could be responsible for it. It's actually based on a novel, a crime novel. And she is returning to Grey's Anatomy for season 23 that's was announced in March.
0: Wait, hold on a second. Grey's Anatomy is still on?
2: Still on.
0: It's still on
2: never
0: TV?
2: Never ends. Never ends.
1: When I saw this story, actually, and I was putting together my little entertainment report, I had to double check that because I'm like, I thought it ended.
0: Is that the McDreamy show?
1: It was.
0: McSteamy, McDreamy.
1: Yeah, years and years ago.
0: Yeah. I mean, I would assume none of the original people are on the show anymore, are they?
1: Not really.
2: Almost all of them. I used to watch the show, and then it became a chore to watch. And then
1: once, 23 seasons.
2: Yeah, once Meredith left, I was like, I am out. She's back, still out.
1: Yeah, so
0: apparently you're the only one. Everyone else is watching the show. It's still on the air.
1: Yeah, she had taken a step back from every episode in 2022 because she said she wanted to spend more time with her family. But now she's returning as the narrator because I believe, I don't watch the show, but I think her character was
0: killed,
1: was off the show.
2: I
1: yeah.
2: know what happened,
1: huh? So maybe not, but that's what I thought. Other than that, she's got some more Hulu projects going. A true crime drama, Good American Family, starring Christina Hendricks, has been renewed for a second season. So she's just
0: she's busy.
1: Medical crime drama.
2: Uh-huh. And just so we give her, she just moved away from Boston. She didn't die.
1: So that makes sense why she can still narrate.
0: I honestly don't care. Let's move on.
2: Well, there might be people who watch.
1: A lot of people like that show.
2: Yeah.
1: But from fake crime to real crime, Winona Judd's daughter is trying not to have her second baby in jail. So imagine that. So This Grace Kelly, the 30-year-old daughter of the country star Winona Judd, is serving a 15-month sentence in Virginia in jail. She's pregnant with her second child, and she was supposed to give birth on August 16th. Her mother, along with her attorney, were asking that she be released so that she could give birth in a hospital.
0: Special circumstances.
1: You know, and initially, the captain of the sheriff's office agreed to this request, and the judge then denied it. So it hasn't been confirmed whether or not she's given birth, but the funny part is she gave birth to her 4-year-old daughter that lives with Winona while serving time for a parole violation.
0: Oh, all right.
1: Connected to a 2016 arrest.
0: Maybe the judge found out about it. All right, well,
1: you just like to do this. Yeah, so imagine that, giving birth to two children in jail. Maybe you should just not have kids after that.
0: I would not want to be her cellmate.
1: I would not want to be her children. That's all I got for you today.
0: All right, thank you. That's enough. Thanks, Jenna. We'll come back. We've got more Boris Show on the way.
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0: 101.5 WPDH. It's the Boris Show. 901. No, hold on a second. You're not in program. There you go. It's 901 right now. What's the weather forecast?
1: It's 70 degrees right now in Newburgh. It's partly cloudy. It's going to be a lovely day today with a high of 82.
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3: Delay on 84 eastbound going towards 684 because of an accident scene. That is going to probably take an extra 5 or 10 minutes. Then we had an accident for 9D by Chorus Lane. This was in Beacon, and that's actually cleaned up. You're right on the Taconic northbound by 117. Much better from an earlier stall. And the delay from the construction in Goshen on 17 westbound, about 10 minutes if you're near exit 122A. 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
0: All right, have a fantastic weekend.
3: Hey, you too. Thank you very much.
0: All right, let's check out the news. Bobby Walmer, what's happening?
4: Here are the headlines that are trending now at Hudson Valley Post. A missing person search in Hudson Highlands State Park ended safely Tuesday evening after a massive multi-agency effort. Cold Spring Police said that a person was reported missing at about 3:45 Tuesday afternoon. Then security camera footage and cell phone data led searchers into the park. Drones, trained negotiators, and search and rescue teams from across the Hudson Valley, including West Point, all responded. The individual was then found and safely brought down from the mountain. No details about the person are being released to protect their privacy. The lawyer for a 13-year-old boy from Newburgh accused of fatally shooting his 11-year-old friend is arguing that the shooting was accidental. The teen is charged with second-degree murder in the October 2025 death of Matthew DeGroat. Prosecutors allege that he purposely shot the victim in the head. The defense is also challenging whether prosecutors have turned over all required evidence, and they requested the teen is released from juvenile detention. He's due back in court October 14th. Governor Kathy Hochul says New York won't be calling Lake Ontario Lake America. President Donald Trump issued an executive order Thursday renaming the lake amid a trade war with Canada. In a post to X, Hochul insisted that New York won't be using the name Lake America. The name Lake Ontario predates the establishment of Canada and was actually named sometime in the 1600s.
5: Right. Ontario was named after Lake Ontario. It wasn't the other way around.
4: Yeah.
5: So,
4: and of course, President Trump probably didn't realize that or know that when he decided to do this.
5: Well, sticking it to Canada.
4: Mm-hmm.
5: Take that.
4: Blame Canada.
5: Take that, you Canadians.
4: And finally, a New Hampshire man is now facing charges after he allegedly stole a fire truck while firefighters were battling a blaze at his home.
1: Wow.
4: Firefighters were called to put out the fire at the home Tuesday morning. And officials say while that was happening, Nestor Roman jumped into a fire truck and drove off. Police said that he actually hit another fire engine and narrowly missed hitting 3 firefighters. Roman was pulled over a couple miles down the road and was taken into custody by state troopers.
5: He did not steal the police car, though, when they showed up.
4: He did not. Okay. No, he was in it in handcuffs. You get news updates all day at HudsonValleyPost.com or using your Hudson Valley Post and PDH mobile apps.
5: Have a good weekend, Bobby.
4: You too as well.
5: Bye.
4: Bye.
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0: Bon Jovi, Living on a Prayer. It's 101.5 WPDH. It's the Boris Show. About 14 minutes after 9 o'clock.
1: And it's 70 degrees in Newburgh. It's partly cloudy right now, but we've got a nice day ahead with a high of 82.
0: Did a listener give Robin Taylor body oil?
1: That's an interesting choice.
0: Robin walked in. I guess some people at the fair left some gifts for Robin.
2: What kind of body? Gouda silk body oil.
0: Oh. What does it say on it? Somebody wrote something.
2: It's awesome. Happy birthday.
0: Okay. Do they make it?
2: It looks like it said my bun.
0: My bun?
2: Well, I don't
1: know. My bun.
2: Can you tell me what that says?
1: It would appear to say, my bud. My bud.
2: My bud.
1: The pen ran out. You can just barely see.
0: That's better than my bun.
2: Thank you. Thank you so much. And I also got a Yellow Submarine.
1: That's really cool.
2: DVDs. That's a DVD?
1: Yeah.
0: Is it a Blu-ray?
1: It's a Blu-ray.
0: No, there's no way Robin will be able to play that. From
2: Chuck. It's my friend Chuck in Sullivan County. And I think that's lovely. It's like,
1: yeah, he's a friend of the show.
2: I think it's Chuck. Mm-hmm. I think it's the Chuck that maybe worked here for a short time many, many moons ago.
1: Oh, okay.
2: Before our time. But anyway, thank you so much. These gifts are very lovely.
0: Very nice. Well, if you want to send gifts to Robin Taylor, you can
1: send
0: do that.
1: Send them to the fair.
0: Send them right here to the radio station. Robin Taylor was accepting all of your gifts. There was a guy who once used to give Robin Taylor shoes all the time.
2: We called him the shoe stalker.
0: He used to come to
1: that's
0: events.
1: That's a little weird.
0: And pick out like special shoes just for Robin and hoping that she would wear them.
1: Oh, he had a wild foot fetish.
2: I tell you what, it was like, you know that play on Broadway, Kiki Boots? Because some of the shoes were really weird.
0: We would always huddle around afterwards like, oh, what shoes did he get you this time? Robin, here's some shoes for
2: you.
0: He
2: worked at a shoe factory.
1: He may still be around because when I first started here, I have been missing a pair of shoes that I left by my desk. He may have done the reverse now and he's taking shoes.
2: Trust me, he's not around.
1: Oh.
0: Robin saw to that.
1: Sounds like he's in our basement. Jeez.
0: We're going to come back. We've got our listener to the day contest. That's coming up next. Robin's here too. We'll do rock news in a bit. Don't move.
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1: And 72 degrees in Poughkeepsie. It's partly cloudy, but it's going to be a nice day today with a high of 81.
0: 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All right, here's today's question. Bobby Wahlberg had a story earlier about a woman who got very angry at her spouse while he was driving. So she bit him on a body part. 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All right, Robin Taylor, you've got rock news coming up for us next?
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0: 38 special, Caught Up in You. Of course, they're coming off their victorious night at the Dutchess County Fairgrounds. We had a lot of listeners sending in photos. Did you see some of those that came through?
1: Yeah, it looked like it was a really great show.
0: Yeah, a lot of people were having fun. Of course, there's more stuff to happen at the fair. So
1: Tigman and Trevor got to throw shirts and open for them. I thought that was really cute.
0: I saw that too. That was pretty neat. All right, so right now, Robin Taylor is here, and it's time to check out today's rock news. So let's get right into it. Here we go.
2: 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Rock news. It's Robin Taylor's rock news.
3: Well, I'm pretty sure you guys don't remember, but when Boston released their debut album back in, like, I don't know, 1978 or whatever it was like amazing. People had just never heard anything.
0: The sound was just like so well produced.
3: It was incredible. It really was. People were like just amazed by Boston.
0: I listened to that all through high school. Like, that was a huge album.
3: I just remember everybody loved it. And honestly, I mean, the songs don't sound that different from each other, but they, you know.
0: But it's an album.
3: It's an album.
0: That's when there used to not be singles. It was albums, and the whole album was very cohesive.
3: And it was a great album. Well, anyway, they celebrated the 50th anniversary of that album on August 25th, and that's the very day that they announced they're going to release a 50th anniversary edition featuring lost demos. That's pretty cool. I always like hearing lost demos. I mean, I don't know if they're lost demos actually, or just things that they didn't think sounded right back at the time, but now they're like, well, you know, they're good enough to make some money off of.
0: That's cool.
3: But they're looking at a release date sometime in the second quarter of next year. And the whole album is released in collaboration with Tom Scholz. So he gets say on what is included, what's not included.
0: I wonder if they'll do it in that spatial audio, which would be really cool if they remastered it in that, like that audio that feels like it's kind of rolling around in your head.
3: Do you have to wear like certain headphones to
0: AirPods.
3: Feel it?
0: Yeah, just AirPods.
3: Okay, so you can't just listen to it in a room and get that spatial audio.
0: No, it's you put on the AirPods or your headphones.
3: And yeah, that would be that.
0: You just need a player that can do it. But that would be really cool.
3: Okay, let's get to a drinking story. California Wild Ales. Are you familiar with them?
0: Mm-mm.
3: You're not. I thought you were familiar with everybody.
0: There's 2 million breweries now.
3: That's true. Oh, well, they've announced that Ozzy Oz Orange is back. It's a blood orange and cherry sour, 6% barrel aged wild ale. It's loaded with locally sourced fruit, tart citrus, juicy cherry, oak, funk, and a whole lot of heavy metal attitude.
0: And just a little bit of bat.
3: And a little bit of Bathead. That's true. It was, of course, inspired by Ozzy Osbourne. And they said that this is a beer designed to be turned up to 11. Unfortunately, I think you have to go to California Wild Ales to check it out. They've got two locations, Ocean Beach and Point Loma in California.
0: All right.
3: So, but if you're going out there.
0: If I'm out that way, you might as well stop by.
3: You might as well try the Blood Orange Ozzy stuff. That's rock news for today. And we're going to close out the week, Hopkins and I, with time songs today.
0: Oh.
3: So every song talks about time, or there's time in the title.
0: Time, you mean like the clock time, not the spice.
3: Not the spice, because I could only really think of one song that we could play if we were doing that.
0: Okay. Scarborough Fair.
3: What's that?
0: Scarborough Fair.
3: Of course.
0: Yeah, okay. Canticle. All right, we gotta go. it's a canticle. All right, well, we gotta go. Thanks for I'm glad you appreciated that one. We'll be back on Monday. Enjoy the weekend, everybody. We want to thank everybody for tuning in. Thanks to Christina. We've got to thank Bobby Welber. Jenna, have a great weekend.
1: I will. You have a great weekend also.
0: See everybody on Monday. Bye.
1: See ya.
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0: 101.5 WPDH, the home of rock and roll. Pink Floyd with Time. And that is our subject, our theme today. It's time. Good morning. I'm Robin Taylor. Hopkins, how are you doing today?
1: Are you okay over there?
0: I didn't realize the song was ending, actually. We were talking and all of a sudden the song was over. It was time to get on the air. So I thought that time would be a fun way to wrap up the week of themes here. What do we got next? Let me see what I have on my list here. How about some Talking Heads? Once in a lifetime. Time.

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Good morning, Robin Taylor and Hopkins with you on a Friday morning. Our theme is time today. 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

101.5 WPDH, the home of rock and roll. That's Asia. Only time will tell. Time is our theme today. I know I've told the story a million times, but when Asia first came to the Mid-Hudson Civic Center, when they first formed this super group, mm-hmm. and it was John Wetton, Carl Palmer, Jeff Downs, and Steve Howe. And they had Only Time Will Tell, Heat of the Moment. It was a huge super group. They were big before they even came out, if you know what I mean. So they played at the Civic Center. I couldn't go. I was on the air that night. However, one of our smart WPDH listeners had a huge sign that said WPDH. And from the W, it said Wetton. From the P, it said Palmer. From the D, it said Downs. And from the H, it said Howe. It came down. And we never thought of it, but it was really cool that a listener took the time to do that. It was great. It really was. So Only Time Will Tell. That's our theme today, time. Now, there were a few we could have chosen from the Rolling Stones, and I went with this one, Out of Time, 101.5 WPDH, the home of rock and roll.

If you've ever used vice grips as a window crank, you're in the right place. 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

0: 101.5 WPDH, the home of rock and roll. Led Zeppelin, Good Times, Bad Times, Time being our theme today. I'm Robin Taylor with Hopkins. You know, I mentioned this earlier when I was here during the morning show, but I don't know if the people involved were listening. So I just want to say thanks to a couple of listeners that dropped off presents for me at the Dutchess County Fair this week.
1: Nice of them.
0: Yeah. I think it might be Terry. It says my bud dropped off a lovely silk body oil, and Chuck from Jeffersonville, a Yellow Submarine Blu-ray, which is, you know, I'm a huge Beatles fan. And so thank you so much.
1: Very thoughtful.
0: I really appreciate that. We have more times coming. Was it Joe in Fishkill that just called?
1: I believe it's Bob.
0: Bob in Fishkill just called and he said, do you have this certain time song from the Chambers Brothers? And I'm like, I'm not sure. We'll look for it. Well, guess what, Bob?
1: We have it.
0: We have it. We're going to play it for you next right here on the home of rock and roll, 101.5 WPDH.
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10: Kind of humid today, periods of clouds and sunshine, also the chance of an afternoon thunderstorm. Today's high in the low 80s, clear skies tonight with the low in the low 50s, which is great for sleeping. 73 right now in Poughkeepsie.
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0: 101.5 WPDH, the home of rock and roll. Guess who? No Time. And the Chambers Brothers. Time's come today. That one's going out to Bob in Fishkill, who wanted to hear it. We didn't actually have that one scheduled originally. I didn't even know if we could find it in the studio, but we did. So there you go, Bob. Wrapping up a whole time theme for a Friday morning. Don't forget, Hopkins is still up next. He's got a whole lot of lunch coming up at noon. If there's something you want to hear, you can give him a call, 845-471-WPDH. Let's see. I know the weekend's coming, and then Monday, I think I'm doing... We're going to do fire and burn songs on Monday. So some fire, some burning.
1: Sounds very dramatic.
0: It sounds very dramatic and very fun, too. So that'll be Monday. Have yourself a great weekend. Don't forget, Dutchess County Fair runs through Sunday. You could stop by, pick up a WPDH t-shirt for Sparrow's Nest, and say hi to all the PDH folks that are up there at the Dutchess County Fair. Have a great weekend. Be safe. Thank you so much for listening. I'll catch you back here Monday. Peace.
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0: Heartbreak, Def Leppard, 101.5 WPDH. It is the home of rock and roll. Hey, it's Hopkins. We've got 40 minutes of nonstop rock. You want to get a request in for a whole lot of lunch? Got some more Tedeschi Trucks band tickets coming your way.
1: Ooh.
0: Oh, Robin's still here.
1: Yeah, I'm hanging for a little bit.
0: You decide to hang out here a little longer on a Friday?
1: I'm too lazy to get up and go.
0: Well, why the hell not? Robin,
1: and it's fun here.
0: Robin will hang out for a little bit longer. So we'll have some fun here today. You like Cheap Trick?
1: I love Cheap Trick.
0: Let's do it.

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We are living on the edge. Aerosmith, 101.5. It is WPDH. Again, good morning. It's Hopkins. Nikki Sixx saying the other week, some Motley Crue fans not happy with this, that the band does not believe in releasing and recording any more full-length records at this point in their career, which I don't know how you guys feel about that. Some of the artists, as they get older, some of the music maybe is not as good as some of their classic stuff, but who knows? We're smoking here.

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We are the home of Rock and Roll, 101.5 WPDH. You can see us today at the Dutchess County Fair under the tent. We're selling T-shirts for a great cause and also getting you signed up here for the Golden Anniversary Harley. More golden keys. We have a couple lying around, so sign up. You've got your shot to grab one of those keys. See us there all this weekend. Right now, let's do some Boston. So we'll play a long time. PDH.

0: Red Hot Chili Peppers and Scar Tissue, 101.5 WPDH. It is the home of rock and roll. To Hopkins. I'm here. We're doing a whole lot of lunch and the Tedeschi Trucks Band tickets next hour. As we said, we have Robin with us hanging out, kind of an extended stay. she was just talking about, again, her whole setup around her yard. With the, you have what, the bistro, you got the sunset strip, you got...
1: No, we have the sunset corner, which overlooks the sunset, which is nice.
0: And then she started talking about someone named Maynard. I was like, who the hell's Maynard? Is that a neighbor? Is that a vagrant? Is some person just wandered into your yard?
1: No, Maynard is a wood man. He was just...
0: A guy with wood.
1: He was like a scrap piece of wood from cutting down a tree, but I noticed he looked...
0: Oh, he's a sculpture, okay. Oh, right.
1: It's like a sculpture, but
0: I thought you were talking about something else.
1: So I put like flowers, vase of flowers in this hand like part of Maynard, and I put a little hat and some glasses on him, and
0: he's an art piece.
1: He's an art piece. There's a lot of art in my yard. I paint all the, and like if there's tree stub areas that are, I'll paint them. I have like a moon and a stars on one. I've got an apple tree painted on another one.
0: It sounds very Robin.
1: It is very, yes. Well, you're welcome to come over anytime. Hopkins.
0: It's just funny. I heard her talking on her phone. She's like, go out there and put my cushions up, damn it.
1: Can you put my pillows up, please?
0: It'd be stupid for me to leave. Go out and put my cushions up. I got to email the boss again. Come on, get the music in. Come on, chop, chop. Just barking out the orders here today.
1: Oh, brother. That's not like me.
0: Anyway, we got your weather forecast coming up here in just a bit. Also, autograph. We'll get to that.
2: 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Our UCR album of the week tonight is a good one, Tattoo You by the Rolling Stones, released this week in 1981. And that record, if you're not familiar, has some interesting history that we're going to dig into. And we will also scoop some good tunes out of the vaults. And of course, we will hit the road for some killer live cuts as part of UCR Backstage. 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
11: Slight chance of a shower, otherwise mixture of sun and clouds, highs in the lower 80s. Upper 50s overnight, sunny. Upper 70s tomorrow for Saturday. Sunday's forecast, partly cloudy in the lower 80s. Get all your forecast details on the PDH mobile app.
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0: Rush closer to the heart. 101.5 it is WPDH, home of rock and roll. Hey, it's Hopkins. We're still at the Dutchess County Fair. Want to stop by the PDH tent, grab a t-shirt for Sparrow's Nest, and maybe grab one of those golden anniversary keys. You can sign up. Still hanging out with Robin. She is still gracing us with her presence today. Robin, are you okay?
1: Yeah, I'm good. You know what I'm doing? I'm planning some shows ahead of time.
0: I heard you coughing and wheezing over there. Are you okay?
1: Yeah, that's my vape.
0: Also, what happened in the hallway before we came in here? I saw it looked like spilled coffee, like a trail of it coming from about the atrium right there, right up to the door.
1: I did spill a little coffee. Yeah,
0: It's that mug that you keep dropping and cracking.
1: No, I got a new top for it. I keep forgetting to close the top.
0: Well, that one leaks too.
1: I know it doesn't leak. I had it open. It's definitely operator error. It's not the cup. It's operator error on this one.
0: It's got to be the lunar eclipse last night. It's just throwing everything off. The whole theme this morning on the 10 o'clock hour was time. Yeah, Robin and I, we had no idea. Okay, it's like we had to talk on the air. We're like looking at each other. The music stops. I was like, oh, okay.
1: It's time.
0: We had to talk, you know, do our jobs.
1: I know.
0: We weren't paying attention. Something is just off today. Is it just me?
1: No, maybe Mercury's in retrograde.
0: I don't believe any of that sort of stuff.
1: Okay. Well, then it's you.
0: All right. Well, it's my problem. All right. On that note, whole lot of lunch is on the way. Make a request.
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2: Lunch is ready, your rotten lunch here. 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Is this Kenny Boy? Kenny, what are you doing?
3: Hop, is that you? It's Kenny Boy. Like, hey, listen, I had a little issue this week. I left my headphones, my music headphones, at the Kenny Boy's woodlot, and I didn't listen much. Yeah, I didn't listen much, but listen, I'm a little concerned. Has any sign of Brother Man surfaced anywhere?
2: I don't know. We haven't heard from him in months. So either he is on a wrestling world tour, or the police got him and he's behind bars. Maybe he skipped town.
3: Well, I was thinking maybe we could play some Pink Floyd. Hello, hello, is Brother Man out there? Just call if you can hear us. And maybe we can track him down.

0: We are doing Whole Lotta Lunch in your request. Who's this? PDH.
1: Hello, Hopkins. How you been?
0: Hey, John 365.
1: You at the fair right now?
0: No, I'm in the studio.
1: I'm going to the fair tomorrow, so I'm going to buy a t-shirt for the you know what I mean? I'm going to buy a t-shirt.
0: Oh, those folks at the tent will love meeting you.

0: 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It's 101.5. WPDH as Whole Lotta Lunch continues, and we go back to the phones. PDH, hello.
1: Hey, man, what's happening?
2: It's crazy, Cliffy.
0: Crazy Cliffy, how are you?
1: Hanging out with my buddy Larry down here in Mechanicstown. We want to hear some music, brother. What was it, Larry?
3: Please? Stone Temple Pilots.
1: Stone Temple Pilots. Thanks, brother, and you have a great weekend, my
0: Take
1: man.
0: Take care, man.
1: Appreciate it.

0: Crazy Cliffy and Larry hanging out. Stone Temple Pilots 101.5. It is WPDH. We have the Tedeschi Trucks Band tickets coming up here in just a couple of minutes. PDH, hello.
1: Hi, I'd like to make a request.
0: Okay.
1: You know, I had such a blast at the 38th special concert the other night. Perfect.
0: Something that's not REO Speedwagon related, right?
1: Nothing that's REO Speedwagon related, though.

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0: Tyler checking in. Bush, come down. 101.5. It is WPDH, home of rock and roll. We're doing a whole lot of lunch. More requests coming up. Got some requested Triumph later on this hour. And we're hanging out at the Dutchess County Fair. If you want to stop by the PDH tent, we got prizes and giveaways, T-shirts to buy for Sparrow's Nest. All your donations will be going there to that organization. You can also sign up for the Golden Anniversary Harley. Grab one of those Golden Anniversary keys. So right now, we've been doing these tickets all this week. We're going to move it up a little bit, kind of change things around. Tedeschi Trucks Band, they're performing Monday, this coming Monday at Bethel Woods. Let's get you there right now. We'll take caller 10 at 845-471-WPDH.
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4: Rest of the afternoon, mixture of sun and clouds, highs in the lower 80s. Go down to the upper 50s overnight. Upper 70s and sunny for Saturday. Partly cloudy Sunday, lower 80s for highs. Get all your forecast details on the PDH mobile app.
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0: Requester Ted in Pine Island triumphs and lay it on the line. 101.5 it is WPDHE, home of rock and roll. I don't know if you had a chance to see Triumph on their tour back at Jones Beach in June. They just added some more dates. This will focus more on the Midwest and the western part of the country, starting November 17th in Grand Rapids, Michigan, and wrap it up December the 12th in San Diego. WPDH.com for all the latest right there. If I forgot you, Tigman can take care of you in the ride home at 5 o'clock. 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
1: 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Sun is
2: shining. 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I also got $365 in bonus bets just for betting $10 when I signed up for Bet365. 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

Well, we finally got some Steve Miller news. He's got a couple of shows in October, the 9th and the 10th, Lincoln Center Rose Theater in New York City. It's the home of rock and roll, 101.5. It is WPDH as we continue with 40 minutes of nonstop rock. Getting into the weekend, here's Hopkins. We're dancing in the dark with Bruce.

That's the Cars, the home of Rock and Roll, 101.5 WPDH. Rock and Roll Hall of Fame induction ceremony, November the 14th. Who's going to induct in Billy Idol and Steve Stevens? Can you think of some good names? Who should do it? 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

Aerosmith, Walk This Way, 101.5 WPDH. If you're on LinkedIn, there's a lot of phony profiles and bots, so they have given you a button that you could let the service know if you think it's AI slop, something that's been artificially generated. The button is being hit millions upon millions of times, which basically means there's so much crap on the internet that's not real.

0: 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If you can't get enough of the home of rock and roll, we got some vintage shirts from years ago, many years ago, going back. We're going retro here for the 50th anniversary. 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We're at the Dutchess County Fair. You could also sign up there under the tent and earn yourself another golden key. We have a few of them lying around, a few extras, if you want to join us for the big drawing for the golden anniversary Harley at O'Toole's in Wurtsboro. So stop by. We're at the Dutchess County Fair all this weekend.
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0: Picture sun and clouds, highs in the 80s this afternoon, lows in the 50s, upper 70s and sunny for Saturday. Sunday's forecast, partly cloudy, highs in the lower 80s. Get all your forecast details on the PDH mobile app.
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0: So if you're planning your 2027, the Summer 99 Cruise will once again sail out of Miami in April, featuring these guys right here. It's Creed, Going Higher, Home of Rock and Roll. It's 101.5 WPDH. Should be a lot of fun. Tickbands up next. More wrestling tickets. Awesome championship wrestling at the MGN Convention Center on October the 17th. Mischief Night. We'll get you there 4:20 with the Mr. Riff. Also, the ride home if I miss you today. And, of course, a big hair scare at WPDH.com, Facebook, Instagram, and X. And stop by the PDH tent this evening, heading to the Dutchess County Fair in Rhinebeck. And your chance to earn yourself another golden key for that golden anniversary Harley from O'Toole's. You can sign up right there. We'll be drawing a name in the coming weeks. All right. I'm back tomorrow for Six Pack Saturday. You guys enjoy the weekend.
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ZZ Top will continue on, even with the passing of drummer Frank Beard. 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

0: 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It's Tigman. Follow me on social media at Radio Tigman. I got one more pair of tickets for ACW Mischief Night, the next big awesome championship wrestling event coming to MJN Center, Poughkeepsie. That's October 17th. 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
0: 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I want to take a minute to give a shout out to my good friend Joe O'Connor and his team at O'Connor and Partners. 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
0: Cloudy skies and a high of 82 for your Friday afternoon. Tonight, a few clouds, low 57 on the overnight. Weekend looks good Saturday and Sunday with sunny skies, highs in the 80s. Get weather info anytime on your PDH mobile app.
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0: 101.5 WPDH, the home of rock and roll. Tomorrow is the last six-pack Saturday here at WPDH. 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

0: Hi, this is Marie Meltz from Gentwood Products in Gent, New York. 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

Pink Floyd, Wish You Were Here, 101.5 WPDH, the home of rock and roll, 3 o'clock block. And continuing on with some of the greatest rock album covers of all time, stuntman Ronnie Rondell Jr. appears on the cover of Pink Floyd's Wish You Were Here, the 1975 album. He's engulfed in flames and shaking hands with colleague Danny Rogers. And how about the Beatles' Abbey Road album? The famed image of the Beatles crossing Abbey Road outside of EMI Studios.

Wild Horses, 101.5 WPDH, the home of rock and roll. The 3 o'clock block, the number one greatest rock album cover of all time, according to UCR. Rolling Stones, 1971, Sticky Fingers, conceived by Andy Warhol, included, among other things, a real working zipper that revealed a pair of white briefs when unzipped. Contrary to popular belief, the denim-clad crotch on the cover is not Mick Jagger's. And you can check out the article there from UCR, 65 best rock album covers of all time there. 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So, yeah, number one, Sticky Fingers from the Stones. Number two was the Beatles' Abbey Road. And number three was Pink Floyd's Wish You Were Here. That's the 3 o'clock block. We'll have a new theme next week. Not sure what we're going to be doing. So we'll surprise you next week.

Here's a concept. A lot of music, not a lot of talk. More relevant than ever. This is 40 minutes of nonstop classic rock on 101.5 WPDH, the home of rock and roll.

home of rock and roll tonight. Almost Queen and their Queen tribute. The most amazing tribute band you'll ever see tonight. Free show with paid admission into the fair. They'll be playing the grandstand. 7:30 show tonight. Don't miss that one. I'm thinking of going back tonight for that. I've seen them like half a dozen times. They're great. Here's Queen.

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0: 101.5 WPDH, the home of rock and roll. Hey, if you're at the Dutchess County Fair in Rhinebeck, you want to make sure you stop by the PDH tent. We got the big PDH rock and roll boombox in the background there. You got to check that out. It's been years since that's been on the road. And also, we want to thank our sponsors, of course, for this year's Dutchess County Fair. And that is Rutberg Breslow Personal Injury Law, Ulster Savings, and MHA of Dutchess County. Some great little tchotchkes there that you can pick up from our sponsors right there on the table there while you get signed up for some cool prizes. Also, want to mention, we've got T-shirts for sale, PDH T-shirts, benefiting Sparrow's Nest, and, of course, tons of prizes. So hope to see you there. Dutchess County Fair in Rhinebeck.
1: 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And that record, if you're not familiar, has some interesting history that we're going to dig into. And we will also scoop some good tunes out of the vaults. 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
0: 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I want to take a minute to give a shout out to my good friend Joe O'Connor and his team at O'Connor & Partners. 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
0: 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I want to take a minute to give a shout out to my good friend Joe O'Connor and his team at O'Connor and Partners. 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
0: Mix of clouds and sun for your Friday with a high around 81 tonight. Clear, low around 53. Weekend looks great. Saturday and Sunday, sunny skies, highs in the 80s. 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

0: 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I got one more pair for ACW Mischief Night coming to the MJN Center on October 17th.
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0: 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I want to take a minute to give a shout out to my good friend Joe O'Connor and his team at O'Connor and Partners. Joe's not only an incredible attorney, but a real supporter of our local community, always showing up when it counts. 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
1: 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I want to take a minute to give a shout out to my good friend Joe O'Connor and his team at O'Connor & Partners. 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

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Inside 40 minutes of rock mystery riff coming up. I've got those tickets for ACW Mischief Night coming to the MJN Center in Poughkeepsie, October 17th. We'll hook you up on the way. Also, we'll check traffic with Matt Ward in for Adrian Watson.

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1: 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I need song title and artist. 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That's 471-9734. See if you can get today's mystery riff. Here it is. Now you got it right. 471-WPDH for the mystery riff. 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

0: I go by the class.
1: You got it, Kenny boy. How's it going, man?
0: Yeah, great, man. I was going to call you today for the drive at 5. I've been wanting to get him in love with my car. You put a new battery in the Jag, and she's ready to roll.
1: Nice, man. That's a sweet ride you got there. We'll get that on for you a little later, and I got tickets for you for ACW Mischief Night coming to the MJN Center on October 17th. There you go, Kenny boy.
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0: The Clash, Should I Stay or Should I Go? 101.5 WPDH, the home of rock and roll. That was the mystery riff. Congratulations to Kenny Boy out in Pine Bush, getting ready to take the Jag out for the weekend. I took that car for a spin once. I did an event at a Walden Savings Bank out in Orange County there, and Kenny Boy showed up, threw me the keys, and I took the car for a spin. Got a beautiful ride, he does. And, yeah, enjoy the weekend, Kenny. And now you have wrestling tickets. ACW Mischief Night coming to the MJN Center on October 17th. 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
0: See how the roads are this afternoon on this Friday. And we got Matt Ward in for Adrian Watson.
2: Thanks, Tig Ben. 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Very slow traffic as you work your way on 202, heading up to the westbound Bear Mountain Bridge. A couple of things on 84, westbound slow between 9W and 87, and eastbound 84, there's a stall on the shoulder coming into Route 312. You do have some slow traffic coming across the Kingston-Rhinecliff Bridge, heading over towards River Road. Traffic bound for the Dutchess County Fair. 9 North is slow coming into 9G. And watch out in LaGrange, a crash on the Taconic on the northbound side. That's on the shoulder. 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
15: Mainly clear skies tonight. Stray shower or thunderstorm possible. Overnight low 52. Weekend Saturday and Sunday looking good. Sunny skies. Highs in the 80s. 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

0: Nirvana, 101.5 WPDH, the home of rock and roll. Dutchess County Fair going on. Look for PDH there, right by the exhibit buildings. You know that spot we're always at. And it's really easy to spot us because the PDH Rock and Roll Boombox has made a comeback, and it's there at the fair. You got to see this thing. They did a nice, they put a new wrap on the front there. It looks really good for our 50th anniversary. So check it out, the PDH tent. Trevor, Rebecca, the rest of the road crew there, Anthony from Live Events and Promotions. Purchase a T-shirt, and the proceeds go to Sparrow's Nest. We got those cool PDH T-shirts for sale and lots of stuff you can sign up for. And tonight at the Dutchess County Fair in Rhinebeck, the greatest tribute band you will ever see, Almost Queen, the Amazing Queen tribute tonight. That's free with paid admission to the fair, 7:30 show tonight at the grandstands there. 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
14: And this report is sponsored by Taco Bell. A couple of problems east on 84. First, near the Taconic, there's a crash on the shoulder. There's also a stall on the right shoulder east on 84, right by Route 312. Third, going eastbound at 199, heading down to River Road as you cross the Kingston Rhine Club Bridge. You've got delays too. Taco Bell's 2016 favorites are back. The Naked Chicken Chalupa, Beefy Crunch Burrito.

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Happy birthday to Steve Whiteman, frontman for the 80s hard rock band Kix, who turned 70 today. Here's Kix's biggest hit here. Don't close your eyes. 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
1: Hey, Tig. It's Kelly from Newburgh.
0: Hey, Kelly. How are you?
1: Good, good. Tig, can you please play Lita Ford and Ozzy, Close Your Eyes Forever?
0: Yeah, we'll get that on for you. You got
1: it. That would be awesome.
0: You got it.
1: Thank you so much, hon.

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Chris and Hopewell wanted a song from Def Leppard. I'll get to that coming up. Sean and LaGrange from Van Halen's 1984 album. Here's Top Jimmy, PDH.

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0: 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And on the app, we're going to get one last look at the roadways here in just a sec with Matt Ward in for Adrian Watson. Want to remind you, Almost Queen and their incredible Queen tribute tonight. Free show with paid admission into the fair, Dutchess County Fair in Rhinebeck. The 180th Dutchess County Fair going on, and that's a 7:30 p.m. show at the grandstands. Don't miss that tonight.
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0: And here is Matt Ward with traffic.
2: Thanks, Tigman. Things are still very busy along 202 getting to the Bear Mountain Bridge West. 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So very slow on that westbound Bear Mountain Bridge. There's also delays to watch for on 84 on the westbound side from 9W coming over to Route 52. East on 84 at Route 312. That's a stall that's on the shoulder of the roadway. And we do have a crash in Wappingers Falls on Route 9 South coming in towards New Hackensack Road. 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
13: Partly cloudy skies tonight, overnight low 52. For the weekend, Saturday and Sunday, sunny, highs in the 80s. Going to be a nice weekend. 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

0: Metallica, Sanitarium, 101.5, WPDH, the home of rock and roll. Got to do that for RJ in Newburgh, checking in on the PDH mobile app today. Also sent it out to Dan in Craryville, also wanted to hear some Metallica. 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We still have more of those golden anniversary Harley keys to give away from O'Connor and Partners and O'Toole's Harley Davidson. You can actually enter to win a key right now at the Dutchess County Fair. 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Coming up next hour, 6:35, it's the Big Hair Scare.
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It's the home of rock and roll. Lou Gramm made a guest appearance at Foreigner's show recently at SPAC. That was over the weekend. Yeah, Saratoga Springs, the Double Trouble, Double Vision Tour with Lynyrd Skynyrd and Foreigner. And Lou Gramm came out at the end to perform Hot Blooded with the band there. So special surprise appearance from Lou Gramm in Saratoga Springs. That's very cool. It's Tig Man.

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Neil Young and his backing band, the Chrome Hearts, going to perform at Farm Aid 2026 on September 26th, Veterans United Home Loans Amphitheater. That's in Virginia Beach. And, Neil Young going to be joined alongside Willie Nelson and family, John Mellencamp, Dave Matthews, and many others. Here's Neil Young on PDH.

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0: Tonight, clear skies, overnight low 53, sunny for the weekend, Saturday and Sunday with highs in the 80s. 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

Motley Crue, Wild Side, wrapping up the big hair scare. 101.5 WPDH, the home of rock and roll. Before that, did Ozzy, Crazy Babies, off 1988's No Rest for the Wicked album. And there's a new horror attraction. Universal Studios has unveiled the Halloween 2026 horror attraction, an Ozzy Osbourne Prince of Darkness haunted house. The event opens today at Universal Orlando Resort and at Universal Studios Hollywood on September 3rd, both closing on November 1st. Its creators took inspiration from a range of classic Ozzy Osbourne album covers, aiming to celebrate iconic moments spanning more than four decades of music, imagery, and storytelling. You can check out a cool preview there, courtesy of UCR, up on the PDH mobile app. And that's the big hair scare.

0: on a Friday. Thanks for hanging. Keep it here. You got Matt Wardlaw and the Ultimate Classic Rock Show up next at 7. Have a great weekend. We'll see you.
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0: What is Life? And Eric Clapton joins George Harrison on that song, as well as George's friends from the Delaney and Bonnie Band. The song itself produced by Phil Spector, and among the first tracks that George put down for an album that many of us now know and love quite a lot, 1970's All Things Must Pass. It's Matt Wardlaw, indeed, All Things Must Pass, which is why we're here to kick off and commemorate another rock and roll weekend. I am ready if you're ready for it. I think you are. Thank you for being here tonight for another edition of Ultimate Classic Rock.
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Well, this weekend back in 1969, the band we came to know as Black Sabbath played their very first concert under that name at the Winter Gardens in Malvern, England, but they had actually performed for the first time about a year prior to that under the band name Earth. And things did not go well. Geezer Butler later recalled that the show went down like the Titanic. People told him he couldn't play bass and that Ozzy Osbourne was a lousy singer, but they used a different word besides lousy. And he says they got into what he calls a massive brawl as they were loading up the van. Geezer says things eventually smoothed out, and once they'd written the song Black Sabbath, which they debuted while they were still playing shows as Earth at the beginning of this month in 1969, the crowd response let Butler know they were going to be just fine, and as Sabbath fans, we are awfully glad that things worked out. 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
0: All you gotta do is get lost in the music. This is Ultimate Classic Rock with Matt Wardlaw.

0: Journey is back in Japan this weekend. Their first show is a big one, too, featuring Night Ranger and Loudness, also on the bill. After that, they will do a couple of shows in Hawaii, and then September 12th is when they are officially kicking off what appears to be the last leg of the Final Frontier Tour with Jonathan Cain on board, and it's Matt Wardlaw. Let's talk about KISS. We're going to do that next on Ultimate Classic Rock. Tonight's program is brought to you by Sherwin-Williams. 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
27: 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Let's go. All right.

All right, so I promised you we were going to talk about KISS. Let's do it. KISS performed a legendary, legendary concert at Anaheim Stadium 50 years ago this month, topping a bill in front of more than 40,000 people, also featuring Montrose, Bob Seger, and Ted Nugent. What a day that would have been. That concert was thankfully recorded and has been freshly mixed by Eddie Kramer. It's out now. Came out last week on Friday on vinyl and CD, featuring a great oral history of the time period by our buddy Ken Sharp, who KISS fans will know is quite the historian on the band. Ken helped the guys to put together their Behind the Mask book, and he also has a book on Ace Frehley that he's been working on for a good while now. We're going to look forward to reading that whenever it's ready. We'll be patient. But if you dig the Anaheim show, somebody put the audio from that new live record together with video of the whole show so you can watch it, and it's a great, great watch. You know, the Anaheim show has been a favorite bootleg for a lot of folks for many years, and how cool is it that after 50 years, we finally have a pristine copy of it? I love that. We're going to hear some of that KISS stuff from Anaheim on a future show here at Ultimate Classic Rock.